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0: Headquarters, General 172, copy and assist one. 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We contacted them, advised that he was chasing somebody and to stand by. They have not heard from him since.
1: 10-4.

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0: 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I copy. 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

0: Potter to 374 Cooper Plain, had an open line, could hear faint voices, something like a child on the line. 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Unclear if it was a TV showing history with a Xander Ray at this location.
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0: Last name will be Young Adam Nora George. First name Lincoln Edward Edward, no middle. Date of birth 8/28/2003, 8/28/2003, male.
1: Edward. Copy his return.
0: Good.
1: Issuing valid, no one submitted paper prior to 1940. 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
1: Yeah.
0: 3915 Gateway Drive at the Walmart. Color advising in front of the home and pharmacy entrance. There is a dark-colored Ford Taurus with a small child in the back. The vehicle is still running, however, it's unoccupied except for the child in the back.
1: Looks like I have a

Foothill County, 28439 Young Frank Sam, 439 Young Frank Sam.

City County campus units information on a possible 5-5 driver northbound 37 passing Rim Rock, described as a silver Honda SUV, color advised with varying speeds and unable to maintain lanes. Color is available for contact if needed.

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1: Good.
0: There's a motorcycle westbound on water just passing my stop. Can you check the cameras at 4th and Water and 5th and Water and see if you can get a plate for me?

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1: Go ahead.
0: The intersection of LaSalle and North Concord Trail, two road closed signs have blown over into the roadway.
1: Airport.
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The 200 block of Harvest, Wisconsin 8, Boy Adam Zebra 6015, Boy Adam Zebra 6015.

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0: 2408, can you go ahead with the name? 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
1: It's Jared Anderson, J-A-R-E-T. Anderson is common spelling. 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

0: Headquarters to NOR 159, can you copy noise complaint?
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1: Good.
0: Fire amount of anomaly, which Wisconsin had a break to Charles, 93.23. Out of Victor Charles, 9323.
1: Clear, 161 at Cross Cup Charlie. Good. Third in line with Adam Young and Young David, 6454. Adam Young David, 6454.

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2: 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I interplay 10.
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4: 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Is that 15 to 20 minute EPA?
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1: What?
0: 517 South Farwell Street, caller advising they are the property manager. They can see a male sleeping on a mattress out front on their camera. They would like him to move along.
2: Top four, is caller a resident of the home?
0: Negative, the caller is the property manager.
2: Top four.
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3: 10-4, NOAA 171 to 143. 172 is with me, we're on our way there. You can 22 if you'd like, I'll take it for you.
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1: 10-4.
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0: every month, 56 high quarters, heavy traffic. But Grossman, just west of Hastings, Wisconsin, 868. X-ray Mary Paul, 868. 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
0: Last name, Robert Edward Edward, Sam Edward. First name, John. John Ocean Henry Nora. From Unalaska A. Adam. Date of birth, 08-18-1967. 08-18-1967. Can you advise me to take the phone?
2: Sam 149 headquarters. I'm out with 157. It's 43. We're going to be at Claremont University.
1: 10-4.
2: Liam 161 headquarters. Copy, ma'am.
3: Go ahead.
2: Jason Stoner, disadvised once.
3: 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Yes.

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0: 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He is a felony offender with prior 94961.
1: 10-4, we'll have one detained.
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1: Over.
0: Nora 171 headquarters, copy traffic.
1: Good.
0: South Hastings in Maine with Adam David Charles 5252. Adam David Charles 5252.
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0: 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Adam King Edward 1046.

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0: City County campus units. Information from Triple County, reference of theft that occurred at the Wheaton Town Hall. Vehicle last seen southbound on 40th coming into our county. Plate's going to be Boy Charles King, 3638. Returns on a 2012 Hyundai Sonata, white in color to a Cody Frank, showing an address in Colfax. Chippewa is asking if we come across it to stop the vehicle again. Last seen southbound on 40th would be coming in north on North Town Hall Road.
1: Nora, 159 Nicholas, come check.
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1: 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Adam Mary Charles, 1492.
2: 10-4.

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1: I'm not getting a DOT return if he's out of a different state. No one wants to sign a paper filling in 140-961.
0: Come forward. He should be out of Wisconsin. On my CAD, it's showing he's no license issued, status suspended.
2: That was it.

0: Echo to 0165. I'm getting the same response.
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1: 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Is on paper. 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
0: Lamb 161. First in water with Minnesota, Sam Charles Mary 676. 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
0: Madison and Hobart, Wisconsin 28, William Lincoln 6502. William Lincoln 6502.
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0: Right, 142 headquarters. Good. I'll check in with one at the Owen Park Banjo.
1: Ten 4161, can you assist?
2: Sure.
0: Good. Yeah, good evening, sir.
1: Can you turn that in the last name?
0: Last name's going to be George Edward Nora Sam Lincoln Edward Roberts.

0: couple minutes, all 142.
1: Okay, well, I'm going to do. Four 16, 412, do you need a second? All right. Okay, 142, that's closed. I'm 10-2, the other unit, 222.
0: 161 headquarters, I copy. 10-8.

0: I think it's only 142. Copy his return. Showing no deal issued. Just showing a Monroe County 99. It's adjacent counties only. It's not going to be valid here. Prior 940.
1: 10-4, 10-2, he'll be moving along.

0: Yeah, mostly 200 gross cap chart.
1: Good.
0: Around the bay with a black sedan.
1: 10-4. Only 153, can you send?
0: That's cool.

0: Good.
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0: Definitely.

0: Last name is Montez, Mary Ocean Nora, Tom Edward Sam, first name Carlos, Charles Adam Robert Lincoln Ocean Sam, showing middle name of Angel, Adam Nora George Edward Lincoln, male, 71586. If that doesn't come back, try the two-part last name. Angel Montez is the last.
1: County 561, copy domestic.

0: probably at the gardens more now. Sounds like it was possibly physical. I believe they're going to be outside. Our caller was not able to give us a description yet.
1: Well, at 153 headquarters, 23.
2: 743.
3: Yeah, 161 to 153, 22.
2: 5, please. 7-4. Headquarters the same, 155, copying us this far.
1: 10-4, copying it off. You can show me 23.
2: 10-4. Same 165. Did you want 155 to assist?
1: 10-4 for now.
2: 10-4, 155, you copy?
1: I copy.

0: And what they're developers with. I have a female laying down in the grass. Does not appear to be moving. Male suspect allegedly had gone toward Maple Manor.
1: 10-4. Headquarters, same 165. Did you want to start EMS?
0: You have one stage for the time being. I'm in contact with a male. He's responsive.
1: 10-4.

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0: Coming back on a black Ford F-150 to a Teresa Costello.
1: 10-4. Someone 65 figures, Teresa's going to be the involved female if you did. If you have enough to run her.
0: 10-4.

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3: 10-4.
1: Good. Turn valid to Minnesota, not a foul to Wisconsin. 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
0: Can you run the RO of the vehicle as you run, and then can you send me a picture of the EOT photo associated?
1: 10-4.

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1: 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Strong trip. Only 156 on 10-2.
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1: Go ahead.
0: Running the RO, Jeremy Adler is valid. No one's on a paper, negative history here. I'm not getting a photo return on a DL.
1: Hopefully. 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
2: Running a Sean Michael Trip 1-18-90, showing valid, no wants, not on paper, felony offender with prior 961-940-941. He's also the respondent to a protection order on file.

10-4. Name's going to be Joseph Dombrowski. Last is David Oceanary Boy, Robert Ocean, Sam King, Ida, versus Joseph Thomas Stone, Ava, 12-22-98.

0: 165 Echo Region.
1: Good.
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1: Good work.

0: 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Yeah.
1: 10-4, we have them standing by. There's a 10-2 going to approach.
0: 10-4.

0: And with 55 acres, can you advise what time this call came out at?
1: The call came out at 25 minutes.
0: How about?

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2: Five, 6-1, calling. Can you look for any priors for the female, please?

0: Confirming this will be for Teresa. And for she's showing a valid soda license.
1: 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Well, thank you.

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0: Can you change the location to stop 2 Fairfax and Hamilton?
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0: 509 County, 22 on the tow. 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

Delta 159, copy DeAndre's return. 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
0: Showing suspended out of Minnesota. 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Telling you it's under the car 940-941. 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
0: 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Three, Adam, George. 1-1-1-731. You have to run it out of Iowa.
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1: 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Fifty five four nine eight five five nine eight.

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1: Our caller has been attempting to try to get him flat on the ground. CPR is not in progress at this time. We're trying our best to get him on the ground.

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0: 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William George 2696.
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0: 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I don't really want to see any effect at all.
1: Same 149.
0: Yeah.

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0: 450 County Golf Traffic. We're in front of Village Hall with Wisconsin truck, Sam George 7806. Sam George 7806.
1: Okay.

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Showing valid, no on some of the paper, probably 940, showing a flag for still process.

0: for the 450. If somebody's at the office, we're going to have to check, but otherwise, we have no way of telling those papers.
1: Yeah, of course.
0: What 547 to 557, I'll head to the office. 10-4. Break. 507 to 5 to 450. Just let him know that if he gets a phone call from us to answer, then we can meet up with him. 10-4, I'll get his address and phone number for you.

I'll take a rest of my head. Delta spots breathing trouble, 9348, Nine Mile Creek Road, 9348. I'm Elk Creek Road, town of Washington. Delta spots breathing trouble, emergency care, up to rescue. Medicare, county fair.

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0: That was, can you copy the
1: missing person? Camper, you can send it over, your volume was very low.
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1: 10-4.
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2: 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That'd be my squad car.
0: 10-4.
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0: Fernell Evans.
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0: Temper,
1: Tethered.
0: Good.
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1: Good.
0: Claremont and Patton with a 1050. I'm just trying to get them out of the way. I'll advise if I need a patrol unit.

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0: 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I'll be 10-8.
1: Yes, sir.
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0: 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Anderson, Altoona, copy mileage.
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1: Yeah.
3: Nora 154, quarters and copy. Okay.
1: Yeah.

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1: Go ahead.
0: 3311 Oak Knoll, apartment number 1. Son's being disorderly with mom. His wife is combative, known to carry knives.
1: Go ahead.
0: Samuel 30, can you assist?

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1: 10-4.
0: Or 13, go ahead.
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1: It's apartment number 1.
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4: 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Emily, did you copy?

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1: Negative.
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0: Integrity at 16.16.
1: 16, go ahead.
0: It's 43. Altoona's out with a 1050 that technically occurred in this city. Don't have any South units available for a bit. Is it 10-2 from mutually?
1: 10-4 if they wouldn't, that'd be great. Otherwise, if they can get them out of traffic and advise them to wait for units.

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0: Eau Claire Police and Station 10 responding to a 1050 PI at Western Avenue, Shady Grove Road. Western Avenue and Shady Grove Road responding to a 1050 PI, Station 10 and Eau Claire Police on Fire Main.
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0: Going on 155 cruise. Good. Descent 43 was shut off northbound and southbound.
1: Yes.
0: Copy, what's up, 28?
1: Good. 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
0: 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I'm going to get my bed. I don't know if they can also fit a trailer on that as well.
1: 10-4, confirming the vehicle has a trailer hooked onto it.
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0: 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There's someone going through the garbage with a wagon.
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0: 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I'll do the check person first, and then you can stack the ordinance violation. Take that after.
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0: This subject that you're looking for is going to be Gabrielle Radke. She was last seen at Lake and Graham and walked down toward the river trail. We no longer have her on camera.
1: 10-4, no wants for her.
0: Running the 4 right now, stand by.

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1: Ten four A9.
0: Cam 133. 10-4. Nothing located. Lieutenant Houston over the next state person.
1: Ten four. This says 43. It sounds like he was discharging at 11, and the wife does not want him home due to his psychosis. So the caller, social worker, was just looking for him to be checked on and make sure he gets in okay.
0: 10-4. I'll start out teleservice.

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1: 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Nora 154 will be with me.
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Felony offender with 940, 961.

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0: 154, Quarter Scope, you name it off.
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0: Adam Schmidt.
1: 10-4.
2: Unit 9, Sergeant O'Malley.
0: Go ahead.
2: Sorry, Mr. Call. I'm leaving the PD here shortly.
3: Yeah, 10-4. We're getting out of the ones if you just want to call or stop, either that or stop down. Just trying to figure out what to do with some of these this property.
2: Well, do you want me to call custodians and see if they could have a truck come pick some of it up?
3: Yeah, I think so.
2: 10-4.

0: 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It's the birth year on Adam Schmidt, 2000.
1: Yeah, fine.

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0: 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If we haven't already, can we pull our ordinance case number?
1: Ten four. Did you want it over the air?
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0: 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If you can just confirm the 99.

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0: 35 headquarters, copy, I will work out 28, Amazon Henry 6728, Amazon Henry 6728, you know, Claremont, Ben.

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0: 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I'll check the area and can advise for now.
1: 10-4.

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0: Thank you.

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1: I put details in the notes. Could you have fire respond on 33 and just see if they want to maybe put some floor dry down or something on it?
0: 10-4.
2: Nora 154 headquarters, I'll have Christine custody 10-2.

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1: Go ahead.
0: North crossing in Hastings, I'll be out with Victor George 2904. Victor George 2904.
1: 10-4.
2: It'll be near R and Highway 12, R and 12 in Bridge Creek. State there's a horse in the roadway.

0: Headquarters to William 151, copy at thrust, please.
1: Right.
0: You'll be making contact in the law enforcement lobby regarding a apparel that expires today and they were threatened in the parking lot.

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1: Tuna on Claremont and Highway 53 northbound ramp, large bag of trash in the roadway.
0: Hello. That's cool. That'd be great. Thank you.
2: Time for.
3: Fan 133 headquarters. You can send over that crash. Can you hold off on case number for now, please?

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1: Good.
0: The subject has a valid Minnesota 99, a valid DOC 99, and then two other 99s from Indiana and Minnesota that are not valid.
1: Okay.

0: Headquarters to William 151, additional.
1: Good.
0: One of the vehicles is going to be moving to the quick trip lot. She was going to talk to the other vehicle to see if they were able to move.

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0: I'm 76 to the crash. I'll be taking the call from 151.
1: 7-4.
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1: Sandport.
2: 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You can close out that follow-up. I took care of it.
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0: 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Looks like he's just walking around the sidewalk of the building with staff following him.
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0: It'll be at Phoenix Park. A Deborah Conrad is hiding behind a rock. Sounds like the caller states her aunt just got off the phone with Northwest Connections, and she's a good candidate for a chapter. 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
1: 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I can assist.
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3: 10-4, I ran him. He's 10-2. We'll be here.

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0: 180 to headquarters. I'm going to be 10-8.
1: 10-4.
2: One 7 headquarters. I'll be 10-8. 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

0: 175-154, I'm checking the south side of Phoenix Park. So far, nothing located.
1: 10-4, I'm just walking alongside the sidewalk that's adjacent to the RCU building.
2: Hello, 146 headquarters. Still on the phone with the caller, by chance?
3: Negative, NOR 146.
2: 10-4, was there any more specific location other than just Phoenix Park?
3: Negative, caller was not on scene. She was on the phone with Deborah, who stated she was hiding behind a rock in Phoenix Park.
0: 175-154, I think we see her over by Barstow.
1: Pepper.
0: She's going to be sitting on the bench.

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0: Forty-six is out with 175.
1: 10:4.

0: 154 headquarters. I'm 23, break 154 to 175. I'm just gonna give the caller 21. For just so far, she said that she's not suicidal. She was talking about, she spoke to somebody about being able to stay at the park, but so far she doesn't seem like she has a suicidal ideation. Simple.
1: Nora 154.
0: Go ahead.
1: I did get off the phone with Northwest Connections. They do feel like they have enough for a chapter based on impaired judgment and no ability to safety plan. So you can get additional information from the caller and let me know if you need me further.
0: That part, thank you.
2: Unit 18, I please.
3: Unit 18.
2: I'll be out on a follow-up. 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
1: NOR 146. They believe they had enough, but still need to do an assessment either by officers contacting them or speaking to her directly.

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1: Go ahead.
0: We'll be at Target. The manager is advising there's a felony level of merchandise on Adolphe Smith. They do have her in custody in the office.

It occurred 4 o'clock in Rochdale a few minutes ago. It was a older gray or silver car traveling southbound. A small dirt bag.

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1: But
0: Sophie is no license issued, no wants, not on paper. Prior 940, she does have 10 misdemeanor open cases and one felony open case.

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1: Good.
0: Was there a male with Dolphy as well?
1: 10-4.
0: We just received a call stating the same people that were involved in the retail crime are now at the bus stop and the male was hitting the female.
1: 10-4. I'll check it out. I'm trying to get them.
0: 10-4.
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0: Dante Hayes is suspended, no wants, is on paper, felony offender with prior 961-940-941.
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0: Headquarters SAM 124, copy a suicide threat. Jacob Trussell is stating he's going to kill himself. He's currently upset with his roommate. The caller from Stable Living spoke with Northwest Connections, and they're sending out a mobile worker, but also requesting an officer.
1: Never.
0: Sam 133, can you assist?

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0: 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Copy, a juvenile case.
1: Good.
0: So we have Mann's Elementary. A juvenile hasn't been picked up from school yet, and it's an ongoing issue. There's an address and phone number in the notes as well.
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0: Gavin Lynn returns as revoked. This would be first considered criminal.
1: 10-4, I'm 10-2.
0: 10-4. Correction, this would be second, would be criminal.
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0: Headquarters, Nora 174, information.
1: Go ahead.
0: Retail theft has occurred from the Dollar General across the street, and the male is currently in the Quick Trip. He locked up his bike. It's a male black teenager, gray sweatshirt with his hood up.
2: Temp, or I'll be clearing here soon and can check.

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0: I'll be 10-8 for my traffic stop, and I'll be checking the quick trip for that mail.
1: 10-4, his bike is still parked there.
0: 10-4.

0: No, 174st. Can you advise what bike over here says?
1: Headquarters, no, 174. We believe it's the black one. Should be locked up.
0: 10-4, was he wearing a gray hat as well?
1: Hard to tell. We know he had a gray sweatshirt with his hood up.

Attention, City County San Francisco, taking our reports of a possibly intoxicated driver called by four individuals in the 7 Group parking lot in the grayish blue Pontiac Grand Prix were drinking Busch Light Apple. Again, currently still in the parking lot. Besides, the male driver was currently drinking. Plate given was Boy David George 5141. Boy David George 5141 does look back on a blue Pontiac Grand Prix to a party at a family. Town center clear at 443.

0: Unit 25, I see your 1060 is 43 of the vehicle continued southbound on Gateway.
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3: 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You can just label the call on El Dorado a follow-up. I'm going to take care of this tele service.
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0: My partner just reopened the case, so when we assign it to you, it won't give you a case number. But if we change it to a follow-up, it'll change the initial one as well.

0: through Comm Center. Six oh three is 10:42. 6:07 is 10:41. Have a good night.
1: Good morning, yourself.

0: Ma'am, 133 headquarters. We're tempted here. There should be a Kaylee Harper here who has a warrant.
1: Same 133, can you 10-9?
0: Sam 133 headquarters, we're 10-2 here. If you just want to confirm, there should be a Kaylee Harper here who has a warrant, a unit number 18.

0: 10-4. Failure south this one.
1: 10-4 vehicle failing the south. Did you have a vehicle description?
0: 10-4. It's going to be a gray Chevy

0: Well, 11 Charlie, still continuing. Speeds are 55 again. Not a 10-80, just failure to stop at this point.
1: 10-4. Did you have a reason for a stop?

0: 10-4 is passing, Quill. Over, you go ahead.
1: Can you just advise me on any of that?
2: Johnny Worth.
0: 10-4 is passing, Quill.

0: 43 Gabby's in it.
1: Sam 133 headquarters.
2: Go ahead.
1: Sam 133 headquarters. She's advising that that was squashed. If you can just check to see if it's still in the system or just see if they can confirm it.
3: Done for. It is still in the system at this point. We had it both in the system and a physical copy of it.
4: Nora 175 headquarters, what's the issue date on that?
3: /4/17/26 is the issue date, repeating /4/17/26

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0: Old Wells and North Crossing, it's a Jeep Cherokee versus a Buick Century. No injuries, trying to pull out of traffic at this time.
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2: Boy David John 6879. Boy David John 6879. We're going to be pulling into the McDonald's on Craig Road.
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0: Last name by spelling, Sam, Tom, Adam, Union, Frank, Edward, Robert. First name, Stephen, Sam, Tom, Edward, Victor, Edward, Nora. Middle initial, E, Paul. Birth date's going to be 7/25/77, 7/25/1977.
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0: 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Is on paper. 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
0: Adam Young Henry 2A39. Adam Young Henry 2A39. If you could just go over the air with the RO.
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0: Caller is advising your son, Aiden Hamilton Olson, is running away. Last seen wearing blue shirt, gray sweatpants, pink and blue fuzzy hat. He is under supervision.
1: 10-4. Has he actually left the property yet?
0: As of the time of the call, he had not left. He was packing a bag and stated he was going to run away. Unknown if he did actually leave.
1: 10-4. I can advise now.
0: 10-4.

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0: I'll be en route to the Seymour Trailer Park, Unit 14B. That should be 10-2.
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0: 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Area 4.
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0: Headquarters to William 153, copy of the servants.
1: Okay.
0: We'll get the quick trip on Water Street. There's two males yelling and screaming at each other, still getting additional.
1: Got more.
2: No, 175, quarter second, assist with that.
0: 10-4, this is 43, the caller disconnected from us at this point. Ten four. As information, the caller was reluctant to provide any information about himself.

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1: Hello, like, I'm looking at it if you want to run on the screen.
0: Since we're not seeing anything obvious, but we'll put it on the screen.
1: I'm not calling it for you.
2: 75 headquarters, 23.
0: 10-4, we do have the caller back on the line. It sounds like one is male black, the other is male white wearing camo. Possibly in the Water Street lot.
2: With a guy in camo in the parking lot south of the Quick Trip, or correction, east of the Quick Trip.

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1: 10-4.
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1: 10-4.
2: 25-153. Are we looking for anybody?
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1: Go ahead.
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0: 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We'll check the area.

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0: 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No wants, not on paper. Felony offender, prior 940.
1: Ten four.
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